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0: EMF one's around.
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2: Hey, this one's Charlie Lowell response. 6-year-old male, second bluff sued, still sitting in his chair, awake now, he's speaking with his daughter. Door is going to be locked. Maybe on scene there should be a thermometer next to the door. If you lift that up, there should be a key that will access the locks.
0: Repeat.

Megawatt, Roger, 1 station, 4-7 emergency, EMS 1's en route, Tank Bluff Sid, 23 Manassas Drive, between Montgomery Lane and Woodmas Road, EMS House, 2013.

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0: 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Charlie level response. 6-year-old Mill had an extremely sinkable episode. 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
2: 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I don't know how much you've gotten so far, but basically it's a call from the homeowner. The dog got underneath the shed and unable to get out.
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0: 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And a half 2105. 494-2105.
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2: 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Now experiencing high fever, becoming unresponsive. The family's unable to move him.
0: Yeah. 10-1, come on.

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1: Right, so that is

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0: 7-9-2 and 7-9-3 and 6.
1: I'm not too paramedic, so I felt the level of response for 75 minutes. Black substance.
2: Memory found direct.

0: Just so you're aware, if you do end up meeting blood, EMS-2 is transferred to Central at this time.
1: Okay.

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1: Hey, Mr. 37 Dispatch,
0: how's the gross pilot? Yeah, I think all hospitals are clear. Level 1s, except for Christiana, is completely clear.
1: Alright, there you go.

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1: Paramedic 2's out.
0: Paramedic 2, EMS house.
2: 394 BLS.
0: 394 BLS, EMS house.
2: Three and four is in the Alpha BLS. Two, 394 Alpha Little response for a 20-year-old male. He's packing up his fishing rods and got a hook stuck in his finger.
1: That's right. Permit two is clear.
2: Permit two clear. 21, that's 29.

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0: route up to speak, 2133.
1: EMS 27, clear. EMS 27, receive, 2133.

0: 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Seizures. Area of Dora McClellan Lane and Kirk Snow Lane. EMS House, 2143. One 01, disregard your page.
1: All right, 5 round.
0: Call you myself.
1: All right, so.
2: Thank you.

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1: I'd be 840 myself.
0: I'm 940.

0: for medical officer 32. Is it paramedic 1 or paramedic 5 en route?
1: That'll be paramedic 5, sorry.
0: Proceed. IV 894, paramedic 5. Response is a Charlie level response for a 37-year-old female. Imagine she was walking from her friend's residence, fell, had a seizure on the roadway. She's going to be wearing a dark hooded sweatshirt and dark pants. Very nauseous. Bisexual.
1: Where is he?
2: Dispatch, can you advise if she's still in the roadway?
0: She's along the side of the roadway. She's not in the middle of the road.
2: Receive.
1: Paramedic 6 is clear with operator.
0: Paramedic 6, 2147.
1: Paramedic 5 to 804, if I remember correctly, this is the lady with only one arm. So she should be pretty easy to spot.
3: We have the same thought.

0: paramedic supervisor, transferred to your paramedic 3, 2200.
1: EMS 2 is transferring to paramedic 3.
0: EMS 2, 2200.

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1: 494 is making the response, driver only.
0: 494, driver only, EMS Office.
1: Correction, upgrade me to a paramedic unit out of EMS on board.
0: 494-2202. Paramedic 2, EMS ups. Paramedic 494 to EMS, you can hold. But correction, paramedic 2, you can hold.
2: Paramedic
0: 2,
2: me
0: up. Four nine four paramedic two, you can hold.
3: Paramedic two, clear, 2303. 494, Charlie Lowell response for a 64-year-old male. Facial scrunching, feeling exhausted, headache aura. Symptoms since noon. No positive test on the diagnostic.
1: You're right, needed.

0: That's 104. Additional, when you get in the area for the camps, you're looking for their vehicle. It's going to have the hazards on.
1: Oh,

0: EMIS is dispatch.
1: EMIS is.
0: Paramedic 2 is going to fill the transfer down south. I'm going to remain available in central.
1: Proceed, 22-04.

0: 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This is Farrington.
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0: Rock 675 North, Station 6, Station 4 for an engine for blocking piece, Paramic 1, motor vehicle collision, I-95 southbound. Mile marker 95, ops 4, 2217. Harry 5, ops 4.
1: I threw down rocker grenade.
0: Safe line 3, ops 4.
2: Harry 1's around.
0: Paramic 1, ops 4.
1: Six nine three on off four.
2: 35 minutes. I don't know about off four.

0: Paramedic 1 or 5 from EMS 2. One of you guys clear up.
1: Paramedic 5, Paramedic 1. I'm right by the 95 mile ramp. I'll take it.
2: Contract. Sure, Paramedic 1, sir.
3: Paramedic 1, clear 2218. Paramedic 5, 693. No determinants. JFK requesting. NBC. You have vehicles involved on both shoulders. Your patient's going to be in the left shoulder. 59-year-old female complaining of neck and arm pain. She's looking for a Volkswagen Jetta.
1: Thank you.

0: 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Which shore did you say that our patient's on?
1: JFK advises it's the left shoulder. Left side.
0: Is it naked?
2: 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Motor vehicle collision, 95 southbound, mile marker 95, off 4, 2220.
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2: 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S 44. No determinants. JFK on scene. Several vehicles involved. They're going to be on both sides of the highway. Injured subject is going to be on the left shoulder. Left shoulder in a Volkswagen Jetta.

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0: 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Helicopter ETA is going to be 20 to 30 minutes.
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0: Received, 395, 2231.

0: Engine 44 has arrived. Truck passing 4 will have command beyond 19.
1: 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Engine 44 arrived with command 2231.

0: Engine 44 has arrived. Truck Captain 4 has command yet investigating.
1: Engine 44 received. Copy of the Truck Captain 4.
0: Roger, Truck Captain 4.
1: Where is it? 2232.
0: Truck Captain 4 to dispatch.
1: Okay.
0: One priority three patient.
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0: truck out in Florida, Perryville's ambulance. Go ahead, truck out in Florida. Yeah, we got another vehicle south of the accident back here. 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
1: We currently have a patient in the back of our ambulance. If you want to alert for another ambulance, check out this patient.
0: Ricky. Truck having four dispatch.
2: I'm direct on second ambulance.
0: Ricky.

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Request for a second ambulance. 95 southbound, mile marker 95. Ops 4, 2236.

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I-95 southbound, mile marker 95, Ops 4, 2238.

0: Piscataquis, 695 North, Station 6, request for a second ambulance. I-95 southbound, no marker 95, Ops 4, 2240.
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2: Yeah, can you guys stop traffic back here if you're able to?
1: Retrieve, stop and drive.
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1: Come here, guys.
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1: Receive. Still the second ambulance, or cancel that?
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1: 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If you could just have dispatch let us know where his truck ends up, that would be great.
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1: Circuit box 304 into 13 arrived. Two-story multifamily, nothing showing, investigating. 0013.

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Medic dog K-42, station at 1820, paramedic 1, injured person, 1891 Clover Road, between Rowland Road and Fire Tower Road, EMS officer 049.

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2: Eight nine four Fairwick one. No determinants. MSP is en route. They're not on scene yet. They state that on scene there should be a 23-year-old male who's intoxicated. He fell and hit his head on a rock. It's stemming from it sounds like a family domestic. I don't have enough details for that. By stage fire.
0: Eight nine four direct.
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1: There, 2-5-2, Charlie Lowell response. We're looking for apartment C. Charles with the Holly Davidson in front. 31-year-old male going through alcohol withdrawal and having seizures. Should be in the second floor bedroom.

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Medical box 433, station 4, second emergency, paramedic 6, respiratory distress. 204 Champlain Road, between Entrance Drive and Champlain Court, near the south, 133.

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4: 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Sheriff left on scene. 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
2: Engine 13. Give me a Bravo level response. Call from the homeowner. Say someone threw something at her dad's car and the car went up in flames. Flames is parked right next to the house. Police department's also around.
1: SS 14 around 144, fire out.
3: System 14 on fire ops.
2: System 14 received 0144. System 14, I don't know if you're direct on the additional. It's going to be for a vehicle, unknown subject, threw something at the car and the car went up in flames. Police department also on route.
3: Alright, copy.

0: 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Getting information, the vehicle's parked right up next to the building, still on fire. We're upgrading.
1: Sounds good, thanks.
0: Both units, good. We'll just over to Ops 4 at this time. It's on Ops 4. I got 13-0-1-45.
1: Assistant 14.

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0: 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Alright, going yourself. Paramedic 1's clear of the direction I need EMS to.
1: 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Medical box 706, station 7273, EMS 2 is en route, respiratory distress. 1185 Theodore Road, between Gravel Pit Road and Red Toad Road, EMS Ops 235.

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1: 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Respiratory distress, 1185, Theodore Road, between Gravel Pit Road and Red Pit Road, EMS Alps 237.
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She needs assistance plugging back in, and she's experiencing difficulty breathing.

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0: 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Believes her sugar is extremely low. She's unable to get up, and she's feeling very dizzy. We have access information available upon arrival.
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0: Okay, 391, same route.
1: 391 route, EMS officer 617. 493-0617.
0: Out.
1: 391, EMS 1 paramedic 2. Medical response, approximately 30-year-old female was found laying on the ground. Her face is purple. Caller doesn't believe she's breathing. CPR is not being given at this time.
0: You know what, Jack?
2: EMS 1 direct.

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0: 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EPD is on location. Advise that they're out with the... out with them. The patient is breathing.
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0: EMS 1 arrived.
1: EMS 1, 0622.
0: Paramedic 2 arrived.
1: Paramedic 2, 0622.

0: Answer, it's a Delta response. 31-year-old female, having chest pain, difficulty breathing, and vomiting. A prior cardiac history.
1: Negative arrest.
0: Medical box 306. 9-1 advising negative arrest. 0624.

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2: Right now, I want to Union with Paramedic 2. Units 1 clear. 0634.
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0: 493 is clear of patient refusal.
1: 493 clear of the patient refusal. Paramedics clear. 6 clear. 6 clear to top.

Medical Officer 06, Station 13, third emergency, paramedic 6, overdose, 269 Apple Street, off of Osage Street and Landing Lane, apartment 3, in the south, 06, 43.

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0: Hey, Nine New Family 6, this is Charlie Response. 50-year-old female, mother advised her mother is withdrawing from heroin. Patient is awake and breathing at this time.
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Ambulance 101, paramedic 1, been route, seizures, 501 Evans Street, apartment 4, off of Otsego Street and Cherry Street. EMS officer 710.

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0: Pre-meg 2, it's a negative. 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The caller was not on scene.
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0: medical box 600, paramedic 5 being requested for an additional ALS provider for seizures, 501 Evans Street, apartment 4, off of Otsego Street and Cherry Street, EMS officer 721.
1: EMS to an out.
0: EMS to an out, EMS officer 721.
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medical box 1301, station 13, second emergency, paramedic 2, respiratory distress, 34 Honeysuckle Lane off of Nottingham Road, EMS officer 724.

0: Paramedic 2 en route.
1: Paramedic 2 en route, EMS officer 725.
0: Three nine one on the outspielers.
2: Paramedic 2, the Delta response. 64-year-old female who's been on dialysis and having a hard time breathing. Does have a pneumonia. He's prescribed inhaler with no relief.
0: Three nine one's okay, thank you.

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0: clinical log 307, station 13, second urgency, paramedic 6, heart-related problems, one price drive, Elkton transitional care, room 224, EMS ops, there's some 40.
1: Paramedic 6, you're out.
0: Paramedic 6, I'm out, EMS ops, there's some 40. 392, I'm out, EMS ops, there's some 40.
2: And she's on.

0: 392, paramedic 6, 67-year-old female was showing abnormal EKG results and asymptomatic.
1: Okay.

0: Nautical Box 1301, Station 13, Emergency, Paramedic 103, sick person, 1022 Nottingham Road, off of Elmhurst Lane and Barbara Lane, EMS Officer 758.
1: EMS 3 route.
0: EMS 3 route, EMS Officer 759.

394, EMS 3, it's an alpha response. 34-year-old male is in severe pain, is unable to get off the couch. Was hit suddenly with left side pain.

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0: Pyramid 1, clear Aberdeen.
1: Pyramid 1, clear Aberdeen. Theory 26.
0: 101, same traffic.
1: 01, 026.

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0: 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Sick person, 25 Riverside Drive, Cameron Lane and Sylvian Road. EMS officer, 835.
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1: We're going to redirect.
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1: Three nine two Rafaela,
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1: 392
0: EMS 1 route, EMS Officer 86.

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0: 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Stations 81828, Paramedic 1, Ambulance 101, sick person. 2250 Liberty Grove Road off of Sweet Potato Lane and Lydell Road. EMS Ops 1026.
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1: Paramedic 1101, just rally response. 35-year-old female, I think she has food poisoning. She's been sick and vomiting. But she'll be waiting in one of the vehicles parked in the driveway.

0: ambulance 101, paramedic one out, sick person, 2250 Liberty Grove Road off of Sweet Potato Lane and Lydell Road, being rushed off 1028.
1: 392 paramedic 2, to Delta response. 4-year-old female just got out of the hospital. She walked in, fell to the ground, and I was just sitting there with her head down.

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1: Paramedic 2 clear, no, Fred. 101, Paramedic 6, it's an awful response. 73-year-old female is having severe back pain and can barely walk.
2: One on strike. We're going to run it hot since we have a 22-minute ETA.
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Even South 1133.

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0: EMS 3 on us. 391 on
2: us. 71-year-old female has fallen, believes to dislocate her shoulder.
0: EMS 3 to 391, what's your staff room?
3: Dela.
0: If you dispatch, I'll be clear.
2: EMS 3 clear, 1301.

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1: Paramedic 1, it is an alpha response for a 46-year-old female. Got in a fight with her husband, and she's now harming herself with a knife. Sheriff's office is in route.
0: Receiving.

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0: 793 is an alpha response, 46-year-old female, got into a fight with her husband. She's now harming herself with a knife. Paramedic 1 is staging. You have sheriff's office arrival location, just waiting for the Ocean King to go in.
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0: emergency EMS 3 en route, CVA, 124 West Main Street off of Willis Street and East Main Street, EMS off, 1334.
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0: 392, EMS3, it's a Charlie response. It's a 19-year-old female, not able to hear, headaches and very dizzy, slurred speech. There is clear evidence per the task force to VA.
1: Start EPD as well.
0: Direct. Will you be staging?

0: County.
1: EMS 3 clear, thank you.
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0: 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Rush 13 making the response to fire ops 1422.
1: Anderson, Vogel Mark 304. Bravo response. Caller advised that the mulch in front of the T-Mobile looks like it's on fire.
2: Thank you.

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3: 493, EMS 3, to Charlie level response. 62-year-old male has had a significant change in conditions. We advise that the patient is currently combative, that he's not able to stand, possibly had another stroke. We're starting PD for precautionary. Your pleasure on staging.
0: Four 493 is direct.

0: medical lock 702, station 7273, paramedic 1, severe bleeding, 425, Hooksbury Road off of Hay Lane and Green Lane, EMS 5, 4259.
1: 493 to dispatch.
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0: Paramedic 1 route, EMS 5, 1500.

EMS 3, 15-0-3. 10-2-right. 10-2-right. 10-2-15-0-3. 7-72-73, paramedic 1 route. Severe bleeding. 425, Folks Ferry Road off of Hayman Lane and Green Lane. EMS Ops 15-0-4.

0: Excellent, Antonia.
1: Gemini 2, paramedic 1. It's an auto response. For a 60-year-old male who has blood in his urine.
0: Paramedic 1 clear.
2: Paramedic 1 clear.
1: 15-0 pass.

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0: Roger, 13 to dispatch.
1: Yeah, Roger, 13.
0: Fire's been extinguished. We'll be under control. Roger, 13 is clear.
1: Buffalo 304, Roger, 13, places off under control. Fire's extinguished and clear. 15-20.

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1: Okay, one paramedic wants an alpha response. For a 73-year-old male who has a bladder infection, there's now blood in his catheter and he's in pain.
2: Paramedic one alpha.
1: Paramedic one alpha response. 73-year-old male has a bladder infection. There's blood in his catheter and he's in pain.
2: Rescue.

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Severe bleeding, 414 Reagan Road off of Lemon Fair Avenue in Hughes Lane. 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
1: Eight 101 clear. 1531. 894, alpha response for a 72-year-old male with a bladder infection. He got blood in his catheter and he's in pain.
0: Crazy.

0: 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EMS Ops 1533.
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0: 94, paramedic 2. Got the response for an 81-year-old female, the CA patient. She's in a lot of pain. She's having difficulty breathing.
1: Down 4 is okay. Davis 1 direct.
2: Paramedic 2 is clear with the response of EMS 1.

0: Ox 103, Station 1, Paramedic 103, injured person result of an assault. 207, Pinewood Road off of Crystal Beach Road and Oriole Farm Lane, stage prior, EMS Ox 1637.
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2: 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Sheriff's Office is requesting precautionary until more information can be obtained. They're requesting that you stage at the church at 282 and Glebe Road.
0: One on three, copy.

0: Medical Box 306, Station 13, Paramedic 2, unconscious overdose, 302 West Lassie Highway at the Wawa, EMS off, 1643.
1: 391's in Rapiola.
0: 391 in Rapiola, EMS off, 1644.
1: Knox.
2: One on three, Stasia. Believer in church.
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0: Affirmative, Jerome, yes.
1: Paramedic 2, 391, Delta response, 30-year-old female has been found nodding out, throwing up, believed to have taken something.
2: Turn on one copy.
1: Paramedic 2, just be advised, the patient is going to be located in front of the building near the trash can. For a white female in a green shirt with ripped pants.
2: Copy.
1: One 93103. Sheriff's office advised you can proceed in.

0: 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As you can cancel, she's awake and alert and refusing EMS.
1: 391 clear.
2: Paramedic 2 clear.
0: 391, paramedic 2 clear. 1649.

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1: 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She's currently awake and breathing at this time. Does have cardiac history.
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0: Paramedic 2 with the Charlie response. 75-year-old female was found on the floor, not coherent, he's not doing well, unsure how he got there. Patient is over on the floor.
2: 492 Doris.

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0: 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Picture of COPD.
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1: Six is okay.

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0: Medical Box 403, Station 4, Paramedic 1, chest pain, 101 Northeast Plaza, Go Health Christian Care Room 3, EMS Office, Scene 48.
1: Four nine three BLS 1848
0: EMS ops.
1: EMS 1
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0: Paramedic 2, Sequoia, South
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0: 2,
1: Foothill 3, 493 EMS 1, Charlie response, 36-year-old female. Color bias, they have a patient that is nauseous and dizzy, also plenty of chest and abdominal pain. Responding and breathing normally, no cardiac history.
2: EMS 1 direct.
0: 192 direct, thank you.

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1: Robbie, 252. 394, just one.
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1: Three nine four Bill.
2: Paramedic 2 1853 EMS ops. EMS 1 arrive 1853.
0: 193 good touch.
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0: Can you pull over for a second, please?
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3: Three nine one arrive
2: 1853. 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

494, paramedic 2, Charlie response, 57-year-old female, caller by sister, had a seizure, was initially unconscious, however, by she is now waking up and starting to talk. Patient is not epileptic, has history of brain tumor.

0: 791 dispatch. 791, go ahead. We currently have an accident on Dr. Jack and Craig Town on Tilton Highway. Can you open a car for me?
1: Received. Is that Dr. Jack and Tilton Highway or Dr. Jack and Craig Town Road?
0: Dr. Jack and Tilton Highway.
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0: Rest of Oxygen 01, Station 7. 7-1's arrived. Paramedic 1. Motor vehicle collision with injury in the area of Jacob Till Memorial Highway, Dr. Zach Road. Fire Ops 1901.
1: 77 en route.
0: Deputy 1702, Fire Ops.
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2: 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Command 1902.

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1: Engine ground stretch back 701, Bravo response. Receiving multiple calls in reference to motor vehicle collision with one pediatric. Also, 791 was on location requesting second transport unit.
0: 792 strike, thank you.
1: 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Motor vehicle collision with injury in the area of Jacob Toe Memorial Highway and Dr. Jack Road and Fire Ops 1904.

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2: 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Assist EMS. That's the first vehicle here.
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1: 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Request for a county medic, motor vehicle collision, area Jacob Tim Memorial Highway, Dr. Jack Road, fire off
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1: Good.
0: Just be advised, Station 8 just called in, advising that they have an IV unit staffed if you would like them to respond.
1: That's correct. I've been one down. That'll be good.
0: Pursuit 1912.

Pressure box 701, station 1828, quest for a transport unit, motor vehicle collision, area of Jacob Toe Memorial Highway, Dr. Jack Road, fire officer team 12.

0: Sherman, is it command being advised I am coming from El Cinco, this might have extended ETA.
1: Okay, command, from a 6 helicopter, come from Elton. What was the rest?
0: I thought I might have an extended ETA, that's all.
2: Transport motor vehicle collision. The area of Jacob Hill Memorial Highway and after Jack Road. Fire off, 1914.

0: 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Come up to the trooper car. Your patient's here in the blue pickup truck adjacent to it. Command is that.
1: Command, go ahead.
0: You still have 891 responding, correct?
1: 894 is responding, IV.
0: Okay, at this point, they can stand by 72. 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
0: 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Vehicle is on fire. It's going to be a Grand Honda Pilot SUV. Medical box 206. 394. Paramedic 2 making the response. Diabetic difficulty. 500 landing lane. Swift County Detention Center. EMS Ops 1925.

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1: Charlie response, 27-year-old male. My patient is diabetic, slid to respond, not responding normally, is breathing normally.

0: 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Engine compartment involved.
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2: Local box 202, engine 12 arrived, correct address 1632 Augustine Herman Highway, engine compartment involved 1927. Rescue box 701, dead.
1: 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Rescue 72 will be available on the scene as well as engine 73.
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2: 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I just want to

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0: EMS 1 1935, EMS Ops.
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1: Received. 1937. Route 92, EMS 1. Charlie response, 56-year-old female. Caller advised EMS was just there. Patient did not want to go to the hospital. However, patient's voice, correction, speech is now slurred, not responding normally, unnoticed, breathing normally.
2: One direct.
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0: 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EMS ops, 150.
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2: Airman 1 Alpha Respond 17, correction 17 year old male. On by his post his leg while being golf.
1: Correct.

0: Medical box 300. 391 is en route. Paramedic 6. Injured person. 300 is Patriots Way. 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EMS Ops 1953.
1: Zero-three dispatch, we're going to be making that response.
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